Mama's old pajamas and your papa's mustache, falling out the windowsill, frolic in the grass, trying to mock the way they talk fun, but all in vain, gaping at the dapper men with derby hats.

This is J.W. Ambulin K. Talking about Africa. Africa's a motherland. And that's where everything originated from. What we have to do is go back and raise Mother Africa, because the time is now. That's right.

0: 人違いだ。
1: I thought we discussed this. I mean, we both came to some type of agreement, didn't we? I thought.

That's emotional stability, a sound body and tranquility. I deserve it all, like minds and less enemies. Stock investments, more entities, I deserve it all. VVS's, white diamonds, GNX with a seat back reclining, bitch, I deserve it all. Put my homes on a beachfront, flying private, what you eat for lunch, I deserve it all. The respect and the accolades, lamping on the island, watching Castaway.

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He said, you deserve it

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It's an automatic reaction to amusing stimuli or tickling. Mechanistically, it's a series of staccato segments that are each about 1/15 of a second, separated by about 1/5 of a second. Laughter is usually

0: 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Maybe some jokes are best left unanalyzed.
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0: un groupe autrichien de musique électronique parfait. 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
1: Hello.
2: Nice to meet you. I'm Shirley.
3: Hi, Ross.
1: I'm also called Shirley, so there's three Shirley.
2: Yeah, I'm also called Shirley. That's
3: three Shirley in a room.
2: The name that my biological mum gave me,
3: yeah.
2: The name Shirley.
3: Wow.
2: But there's already two famous Shirley Bassey, or uh-huh. Shirley Temple, Shirley Manson, so
3: yeah.
2: I changed my name.
3: There's a jazz singer, Shirley
4: Horn.
2: Oh! Yeah. Okay, there you go.
3: How are you?
1: Very good.
3: Yeah.
1: I think it's our first time at this festival, but we've played in Toulouse.
3: Yeah,
1: before,
3: in Toulouse. But first time in Rio Loco.
1: Yes, first time in Rio Loco. And I must say, it's beautiful. The setting is incredible.
3: Yeah. Do you like the Garonne?
1: Yeah, the Garonne is great. And it's just a lovely vibe, great weather, really happy to be here. And this is our first proper summer festival of the year. We've played some other festivals, but they've been, you know, like weird things. And this is the first time we'll be on a big stage with a big crowd. So we're very excited.
3: Oui, donc Ross et Sky jouent pour la première fois à Rio Loco, mais ce n'est pas la première fois à Toulouse. 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
1: Well, I grew up in a little town called Hythe, which is a fishing village next to La Manche. And on a clear day, you can see across the channel to see France. And, you know, we're very aware that we're on an island. And I think when we wrote the song The Sea, we all really love the sea, you know, and it's a big part of our lives. And we'd just done a gig in Brighton, which is a seaside resort in southern England. And then we made the sea about a week or two after that. And I think we always just love being surrounded by water. So being on an island is always fun.
3: Et donc Ross dit qu'il a grandi à Hythe, qui est tout près de la Manche, dans le sud de l'Angleterre, et que effectivement le fait de vivre entouré d'eau a inspiré leur musique. D'ailleurs, ils ont sorti cette musique, cette chanson qui a fait un carton, The Sea. So let's talk about your last album, Escape the Chaos, that you guys released last year. C'est donc votre dernier album, toujours super bien produit, arrangé, avec de nouvelles collaborations, notamment avec un rappeur qui s'appelle Oscar World Peace. Est-ce que c'est quelque chose que vous voulez continuer à faire, intégrer des influences musicales un peu plus actuelles à votre musique?
2: It's something that we've done, like, since the beginning, always collaborating with other artists, and it's a natural process to evolve. Rather than staying stagnant, it's just as we grow as humans in our lives and with our families and whatever is going on emotionally, mentally and physically, we're always forever changing and evolving, and that comes out through the music.
3: How comes that you chose this artist in particular?
1: I heard Oscar World Peace on the radio and I was driving my car and I had to stop the car and listen and try and Shazam it quickly so I could find out who he was, because I really loved his voice. He's really kind of mellow. I mean, we like rappers, but sometimes rappers are too egotistical and they just rap about, you know, how great they are all the time. And we like it when it's a bit more cerebral. Like the lyrics are more interesting, and Oscar World Peace is a very thoughtful man, and so we wanted to collaborate with him, and we loved his name as well, Oscar World Peace.
3: Et donc Ross dit, pour répondre à ma question qui était pourquoi ils ont choisi de collaborer avec ce rappeur, et bien tout simplement parce que un jour il conduisait et il a entendu la voix, le son de ce rappeur, il a adoré les paroles, et puis c'est quelqu'un d'assez rempli de sagesse, donc voilà pourquoi ils ont décidé de collaborer avec lui.
5: So you brought hip-hop influences in Morcheeba's song. You are the one?
1: No, not really.
5: I not mean, really.
1: When we started, my brother was in the band too, and he was very into hip-hop.
5: Pop.
1: And, well, since we were kids, you know, hip-hop was the thing that kind of defined our generation. When I was a kid, I liked breakdancing and spraying graffiti and liked the fashion of hip-hop. But in England, we felt like if we made hip-hop, it was silly. You know, we sound too British to rap. So we would use the influences and then write songs and sing over the beats. But that's why it's called trip-hop, because it was very influenced by hip-hop in the early days. The rhythms that hip-hop use are samples from old soul records and funk records. And so, in a way, we are reflecting that. And when we play live, we try to play those rhythms live.
3: Donc je lui ai demandé si c'est lui qui avait donc apporté les rythmes hip-hop dans la musique de Mortchiba. 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
5: By the way, Sky Edwards, you were born to a British Jamaican family, if I'm not wrong.
2: My mum is from Jamaica, from Kingston. I don't know where my father is from.
5: Okay.
2: But I was not raised by my biological mum. I was raised by Mr. and Mrs. Doris and Dennis Smith. They were white English people from East London.
5: And did you bring this reggae influences because you were Jamaican?
2: No. Okay. I didn't have any Jamaican reggae influences okay. whatsoever.
5: You're more like country fan.
2: Yeah, well, that's what I listened to, the music that my parents listened to. My mum was very much loved country music, like from the 70s, and crooners like Shirley Bassey and Frank Sinatra. I didn't really discover reggae until I was maybe in my late teens, listening to what my sister... Cheryl, she loved Maxi Priest and had a big poster of him on her wall. But yeah, even now I'm still learning and getting into dub reggae. My two sons are in a band called Slick and Bobby. Slick with an N and Bobby. And so I sometimes join them when they're playing their dub night over in Brixton.
3: Sky, finalement, elle n'a pas spécialement apporté ses influences reggae qu'on entend dans la musique de Mortchiba parce qu'elle a ses origines. Non, à la maison, ils écoutaient plutôt de la country, Shirley Bassey, et il y avait sa sœur qui écoutait
5: Maxi Priest. Ok.

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This is Ross. We are Mochiba, your entertainment for the next 90 minutes or so. All right, let me hear you. 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

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All right. 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Look at these. Crazy. 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I'm wearing red tonight. 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
0: 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Thank you for having us. 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All right. Samson on the drums. It's Greg on the keys. Oh my goodness. It's Mr. Ross Govery on the guitar.
2: We're not worthy. We're not worthy.
3: Merci beaucoup. For one night only, here in the prettiest city in France. At Rio Loco, the one and only, the incredible Sky on vocals. Give

0: is the intergalactic operator. Can I help you?
1: Yes, I'm trying to reach Flight Commander P.R. Johnson on Mars Flight 247.
0: Very well. Hold on, please. You're through.
1: Thank you, operator.

Your reputation, reputation, reputation. Yo, I lost my reputation, and at the same time found my inspiration in the silence of the basement.